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1: 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Well, actually it is. Sorry.
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1: He heard me for the last time. That's a lot better than that. Yeah, I know I did.

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I hate to hear you crying over the phone, dear. For 7 years running, you've been a soldier. But better days are coming. Better days are coming for you. So when the night feels like forever,

0: 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I think he's turned into a stalk of bananas. Come back. What's your 20? About 16 miles this side of Mississippi.
1: Whoa, hold it.
0: I just passed another Kojak with a Kodak. This place crawling with bears. Where the hell are you? Come back.
2: I'm still trying to get rid of that Texas County Mountie. I don't know what the hell he wants.
0: You know what he wants. I mean, how would you like to be the dude that handcuffs a legend?
2: Listen, give me 5 minutes. We're going to put some moves on that mother. I'll meet you at Old Miss.
0: Well, you better hurry or we can just kiss that money goodbye. You understand that?
2: I read you loud and clear. 10-4.

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